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Because I'm stone. 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

a secret. I don't just want to know about any secret of yours. 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Because tonight I want to learn.

We have one more tune to play. Brand new tune, which is written by Duke Ellington. This is getting its first performance right now. It's called Don't Mean a Thing If You Ain't Got That Swing. Okay, intro, John. Anywhere.

0: Good evening. Do not attempt to adjust your radio. 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We have taken control as to bring you this special show. We will return it to you as soon as you are grooving. 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

D-E-F-U-N-K, y'all. 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The desired effect is what you get when you improve your interplanetary functionship. 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Doing it to you in 3D. So groovy that I dig me. Once upon a time called now. Somebody say, is there funk after death? I say, it's 7 up.

0: Yeah. 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Y'all should dig my sun rooftop. 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Hey, I was digging on y'all funk for a while. Sound like it got a 3 on it, though, to me. You know, I was down south and I heard some funk with some main ingredients like Doobie Brothers, Blue Magic, David Bowie. It was cool. But can you imagine Doobie in your funk? Ho! W-E-F-U-N-K. We funk.
1: Make my funk the P-Funk.
0: Ho!
1: I want my funk uncut.
2: Oh,
1: make my funk the P-Funk. 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
0: Him, I want the bomb.
1: I want the P-Funk.
0: P-Funk, y'all.
1: I want my funk septo. Make my funk the P-Funk.
0: Home of the extraterrestrial brothers.

0: Yo, on the third day of creation, the Great Spirit rose up from the great abyss and spoke in a voice that caused everybody to put their coffee mugs down. And they all turned around and said, what in the world was that sound I just heard? They come right from over there. Everyone looked up into the sky. There was a great big blue silver golden spaceship twinkling, and everybody on board was just jamming and singing and swinging and making a merry musical sound. And all of a sudden, everybody on the ground tuned in to the great happening in the sky. And the little wise man was called forth and said, can you check out that little thing in the sky? Figure out what it's all about. Tell us, too, tell us. And they peered, they voyeured, they inspected, they looked at the little spaceship up in the sky. And they put their little microphones up next to the little cubicle, and they could hear. I'm so up and gonna be with you. I'm so la la la la la la la la la la la la la la la la la. Hey, look here, there's a little microphone against our little craft out here. I think And take that. I'm so happy to be here with you. The wise man spoke. I get it that it's a good will mission to our planet. And it seems like they're here for companions. Perhaps they're bringing gifts. Perhaps they're just dropping in for a little tea on Earth. Why not? And it was brought to a great glory. Should we invite the spacecraft to that tea? And if so, what kind of tea? Chamomile tea. Bloomin' julep tea. No tea. Immortality. Why not get this? Perhaps they brought their own teas with them from far off distant exotic places. Mars tea. Venus tea. Like tea. Osiris tea. Sirius tea. I'm telling you. Neptune tea. Saturn tea. I'm Saturn. You would have a certainty about this tea. Himia. Maple syrup,
1: more honey,
0: you like soda, brown sugar, white sugar, green sugar. I'm talking to you, God, you right here.
1: What is it you have in mind, Doctor?
0: I would like to take a look at that lump on your finger.
1: That is not a lump, that is my head.
0: I am so sorry. Well, perhaps you sit down and talk to me. I want to ask you a question.
1: I'm considering investigating meditation, transcendental meditation, so I can have more peace of mind. Can you tell me what I have to do about this?
0: Well, first of all, get off my foot. Sit down here. Relax. You are going into a deep trance. Your body, your cells are giving. They are happy that you finally come to your senses.
1: I have not come to my senses. I have come to you. You are teaching me.
0: No, I am not teaching you. You are teaching yourself. Do not put that responsibility on me.
1: It is time for you to rise because you are the beautiful one. Think cosmically and bring it down to the local plane. In your body, in your personality, you too can be what cosmic.
0: Ooh, on the fourth day, the great wind spoke and the spirit was heard.
1: Throughout the land, there was a great celebration, and all the single young ladies were married to all the single young men. And there was confusion about this, yeah.
0: Say, well, I didn't plan to get married. What's this all about?
1: Suddenly, everybody getting married.
0: The little birds are getting married.
1: The little flowers are getting married.
0: The trees are getting married.
1: The rivers are getting married.
0: The skies are getting married.
1: Planets are getting married. Universes are getting married. It's a marriage with you now. It is a deep, cultural unification. Everyone is attuned to the sensitive needs, and the considerations of love and love never happened like it ever happened before. So caring, so soft, so present, each one is in the little love. Ooh.
0: Relationships are springing and blossoming because humor and laughter and music and empathic connections are bringing.

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1: Stopp. Ich hab mich erschrocken. One more time. 1, 2, 3, 4. 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
1: I've been doing this for 7 years. I never make a dollar, never make a change. I say
0: 6, 6, 6, 6, 6, 6, 7, 7, 4, 4, 4, 4, 4, 4, 4, 4, 4, 4, 4, 4, 4, 4, 4, 4, 4, 4, 4, 4, 4, 4, 4, 4, 4, 4, 4, 4, 4, 4, 4, 4, 4, 4, 4, 4, 4, 4, 4, 4, 4, 4, 4, 4, 4, 4, 4, 4, 4, 4, 4, 4, 4, 4, 4, 4, 4, 4, 4, 4, 4, 4, 4, 4, 4, 4, 4, 4, 4, 4, 4, 4, 4, 4, 4, 4, 4, 4, 4, 4, 4, 4, 4, 4, 4, 4, 4, 4, 4, 4, 4, 4, 4, 4, 4, 4, 4, 4, 4, 4, 4, 4, 4, 4, 4, 4, 4, 4, 4, 4, 4, 4, 4, 4, 4, 4,

0: sings as pretty as she looks.
1: And now, live, the world's greatest jazz.
2: Swing it in.

0: Okay, so that was your upcoming track, Collision,
1: on Friday,
0: which
1: yeah.
0: is going to be released on Friday on Studio 3000, and I guess it's available on Beatport and stuff.
1: Yeah, it's already available for pre-order, but official download will be possible on Friday.
0: Yep. So what I noticed is like the spheric kind of techno, more progressive approach toward techno. That's I think your like favorite approach to techno.
1: Yeah,
0: right?
1: I always love techno with progressive bass lines. I think make you want to dance, and I also like to add some atmos in between. I don't know, make give a nice feeling to the track. It's working.
2: Yes.
1: Yeah. Yeah, I think give a nice feeling to the track, and I think it's my favorite style of techno, progressive techno. Yeah.
0: I'm just to say there are questions in our chat, and I'm just asking what they mean. For example, we have like a comment that it's interesting to listen to us, but that the world is bigger. And I want to know what he means with the world is bigger than we talk about, or bigger than he thought, or just want to check. We have another comment that somebody thinks that when I get it right, there won't be much happening before summer, and that it will be like the last 2 years.
2: In Germany.
1: Here in Germany.
2: Yes, in Germany.
0: That makes me kind of depressive, being in Cologne. I love Cologne, and now I'm feeling depressed. No,
2: imagine last year in October, the parties was allowed. Before it was from August, it was private parties. That was a kleine Lücke,
1: but if they have people checking on the door for to gear, like I don't understand, like why they allowed the football stadiums with people, because in the open air, or like
0: I don't allow.
1: Is a bit,
0: I don't allow. I don't understand. I don't allow.
2: No, it's not.
1: I think it's very safe if you have your to gear with, like, or if you. Or even if they could do only with tests,
2: yes.
1: Everybody test. I don't mind to go and do a fast test.
2: An absolute test fan.
1: To go to the club. Yeah. I think with that, what is the problem?
2: Yeah.
0: Like, okay. Now I got info. He meant that it's bigger than just playing. That is a lot of organizing and stuff involved for DJs and all who are involved with doing the parties.
2: Yeah. It's everybody. It's a Lichttechniker, Zulieferer.
1: A party without lights is a bit.
0: But
1: the lights make you want to fly, and you
0: everybody has to prepare a lot of stuff.
1: The lights make a lot of difference.
0: Like the music over weeks, but a good light jockey has to prepare the perfect light to the music that he will accompany with the light. He's not just pressing on off. Yeah. He has to go into the flow of the music to convey everything with the light.
1: Are we mix live? They also mix live with the light.
2: And one time I was at a party and the light was only with strobo, and really I was thinking I get get dizzy in my head, and I was like, oh my god, I can't see anything, and there was people holding on the wall because they can't move, and I was going to the light man, and I said, well, please stop the strobo, the people are going. And he was like, no, it's my light show, and we are going, it's not nice. And after that, we are writing while we was on a party at the Facebook Veranstaltungsseite, that the strobo is shit, and then they changed it.
0: Yeah. Another comment.
2: Before everybody was going.
0: Another comment towards the thing that it might be a summer like the last two summers is Ibiza opening is already booked. I won't be here for something like that again.
2: Yeah. Yes.
0: A different situation in all other countries. Yeah. I mean,
2: I have a friend he going off to Kyiv to make party.
0: Yeah.
2: Also, well, last month there was friends of mine in Kyiv to go to techno parties. Everybody is going around the world to make party, and we are still here, and the people come back, and it's nothing changed.
0: I must admit, I'm disappointed, but it makes me also a bit hopeful. For example, gay saunas have opened today.
1: Oh, yeah. Real? Yeah, I saw that. Like, it's incredible.
0: It disappoints me that they did not open the clubs at the same time, because comparing gay sauna to a club.
1: In the club, you don't have really contact with people. In sauna, you have randomly contact with a lot of people.
2: And the heat.
0: It's so paradox, but on the other hand, if they start to open up like the gay saunas, maybe, just maybe, they're going one step
2: ahead. No, the saunas was open also in lockdown. So,
1: in between was closed.
2: Not every time. One day before New Year, they closed, but before it was open. Okay. And also the swinger clubs was open. Also before the summer, also the sauna was open. So, and the clubs was closed.
0: So, like where people have real interaction is allowed, where people are just dancing is not allowed. Okay, good to know. But it gave me a little bit of hope. Maybe we should call the parties like
2: sauna parties.
1: I play a few times in sauna.
2: It's possible to buy the sauna where you can see it inside aus Luft, you know. Es gibt so auflassbare Saunas, da stellen wir einfach ganz viele hin.
0: But that is like the situation, like opening up the club. You can go to the club, but you're not allowed to dance.
2: Yeah.
0: That's something I never understood.
2: Yeah.
0: Maybe we should call the parties like
2: sauna parties.
1: I play a few times in sauna.
2: It's possible to buy the sauna where you can see it inside aus Luft, you know. Es gibt so auflassbare Saunas, da stellen wir einfach ganz viele hin.
0: But that is like the situation, like opening up the club. You can go to the club, but you're not allowed to dance.
2: Yeah.
0: That's something I never understood.
2: Yeah, they make that because they don't say you have to close, because when they say you have to close the club, they have to give

0: when they say you have to close the club, they have to give them money.
1: Yeah.
0: So when they say, but you can stay open, yeah. We don't say you have to close, they don't get the money.
1: Mm.
0: That's a problem.
1: I still hope that we will be out of... It is a lockdown.
0: Yeah.
1: No matter how they call it. If I'm locked out of the things that I normally do, it's a lockdown.
0: Yeah, you're not allowed to make your job.
1: Yeah, that we get out of it end of March, the latest.
2: Ostern.
1: Yeah.
0: Ich glaube auch Ostern vielleicht.
1: They won't do anything before Carnival because Carnival is already dead.
0: But I can understand it, that they say, okay, Carnival, we will wait, maybe it will be changed something and we will see when the... Impfpflicht will be for the Gesundheitswesen, then there will be a change again because a lot of people can't go to work and the Gesundheitssystem will crash again.
1: Yeah, but
0: and more.
1: But at the same time, and now there are like four hearts in my chest. Mm-hmm. There's the promoter doing parties. There's the DJ. Yeah. There's the guy who loves partying, and there is like the citizen inside of me, and all are confronted with like what we talked last time. There's nothing but illegal raves.
0: Yes,
1: and like I'm still sitting here, and I can't make up my mind what I'm about to think. I mean, I would not play there. But I cannot guarantee that...
3: you will not go there.
0: Yeah.
1: I can't guarantee that anymore after 3 years. and mainly I cannot judge anybody anymore going there.
0: No, yeah. Not to going there, but to make the parties.
1: Yes.
0: So different.
1: Different approach. What I'm talking about.
0: Angebot und Nachfrage.
1: I see it in my surrounding. At first, they were all like, "Okay, no, we have to. We don't need to do that." But now, even those who are cautious are saying, "Well, not another year." Not another year.
0: Yes, everybody did everything what the government wants, and now we're sitting again in home.
1: Yeah, I got people who are like an endangered, not species, but who are at risk to catch COVID, who got boosted and stuff, and even they say, but what's all good if I can't go do anything?
3: Yeah, why they are forcing, like nearly forcing people to take vaccinations if everything is like, if you take vaccination or not, you cannot go to a club. Like, for what? Like, they should open the clubs, and then if the people who are not vaccinated, they will, if they want to go to a party, they have to get vaccinated. They will get vaccinated.
1: For example, the problems they had with, like, they said, okay, we had like 2G plus and stuff, and then when you there were some outbreaks, and when you looked at it and really investigated it, they were accepting like the paperback vaccination proof. So paper is like the easiest way to.
0: No, you can also buy QR codes. It's no problem.
1: Yeah,
0: it's really no problem. Yeah,
1: but that
0: directly from Pfizer.
1: But that makes it.
0: So nothing is really safe.
1: Yeah, but that
0: tests,
1: makes
0: when
1: that
0: you make really you have to make tests. Everybody, this would be safe. Not when you have got boosted, you don't need a test. It's not safe.
1: No,
0: also in our party, we only accepted a QR code. And we had also corona infections.
1: Yeah.
0: And we had risk tests.
1: I'm pledging for, if it's not secure at the moment, then let's do 2G plus, so they have to do a test.
0: Yeah.
1: I mean, I think in Austria they're even having like free citizen PCR

0: R-Tests.
1: Ja.
0: Which we never had.
1: Doch, we had also one time, we had that the Corona vaccinated people, they have to make a normal test, uh-huh. and people who don't get the vaccination,
0: yeah.
1: they, vaccination. they also, they need to make a PCR test. It was okay. 1 month, I think, and then they change again.
0: For free?
1: No, you have to pay, but yeah, a lot of people make
0: it. In Austria, they, as far yeah. as I know, they have like a, mm-hmm. A week.
1: But by, your, by the club commission, for example, uh-huh. They make that you can go there for free or for 20 euro, yeah. I was thinking. You can make a PCR test yeah. and you get it
0: good,
1: on the same
0: good
1: day.
0: Idea.
1: Because it would, durch Spenden, they
0: yeah.
1: make it.
0: Donations.
1: Yes.
0: Yeah, that would be my approach toward, okay, yeah. if you want to ensure, but... I mean, we have like the scene who really wants to invest itself in making yeah. it safe, unlike like stadiums who want to run with like 20,000 people and say masks are you are forcing mm-hmm. the people no maximum mask but no yeah. test no anything. And yeah. I mean, we are trying to. Get it as safe as possible,
1: yes.
0: and we're kicked. And yeah. others are not really investing themselves yeah. into really making it as safe as possible, and they get away with it.
1: Yes,
0: that makes it like hard to deal with.
1: Yes, of course.
0: Yeah.
1: yeah. And you have to make it so safe as possible, also at the parties, because you have your staff there. You have to save them. But it's possible to make it safe, and so it's stupid that we can't open.
0: Yeah, I mean, for me as a DJ, it was always clear, even before the first vaccination was there, I'll get vaccinated because I want to work as a DJ and I want to take my responsibility.
1: But you can work as a DJ when you not have the vaccination.
0: I know, but... but
1: because it's work. Swig G is on work.
0: I know, but for me it was like a certain thing because...
2: Depends the country.
1: Yeah, okay,
2: in France,
1: yes.
2: no.
1: Ah, okay, yes, that, okay.
0: That's the point. Because I wanted to go to France,
1: yeah, okay,
0: the Netherlands.
1: Yeah.
0: So it was totally clear to me, crystal clear to me, that I get the vaccination as soon as it's available because I want to take the opportunities to go there. And
1: okay, it's not possible everywhere.
0: Yeah.
1: Yes. It's true.
3: For Copenhagen, for Copenhagen, I feel a lot a lot of stuff for that we can travel, and they even didn't check in the airport. They only saw the corona. They only scanned the corona vaccination. The QR code and nothing else, and
2: du brauchtest Test, um nach Kopenhagen zu reisen.
0: Yeah.
2: Den hat keiner gecheckt in Kopenhagen. 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
1: Ja, genau.
0: Yeah.
2: Hat auch kein Mensch gecheckt.
1: Das ist oft so.
2: Ja.
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0: Ja, vor allem, was ich jetzt auch in den letzten, also what I witnessed a lot of times talking to people coming from other countries, what their greatest fear is to be in quarantine in another country, for like 2 weeks on their own cost in a hotel somewhere, whatever, like, okay, you pay like 100 euros per night in that hotel, and it's your own fault, and that's a way too big risk for those people that I talk to.
1: But sometimes when you book, for example, by booking, there you have a insurance, and they pay the quarantine.
0: Yeah, but
1: Deutsch und Englisch so ganz
0: everybody knows what we are talking about. But the uncertainty, what the regulations at that point when you are in the country will be, the make it real hard for you to go forward and say, okay, I'm going there.
1: Yes.
2: Ich hatte einen Kunden, der hing fest in Paris, wurde da Covid-positiv getestet und durfte dann ja nicht mehr reisen.
1: Ja.
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1: Ja, a lot of countries have Quarantäne-Hotels. Ja. A friend of me, he was from Malediven and he got Covid and he was there 3 weeks more in his water villa. It was nice. It's what he told me also. It's very nice, Roxy. I can stay here longer. Maybe my boyfriend had also Covid and we can stay in more longer. I said, okay, nice.
0: You got us another track.
3: Yes, this one is not, I don't have a date yet for it, but it will be released on Music for Clubbers, is a label from Italy, and I'm waiting for a remix from an artist, I forgot his name. But the track is really nice. I love this track and I'm really excited for
0: what's the name?
3: Darkest Love. Okay. This name have to do with the vocal of the track because I also have a vocal and on the vocal they tell Darkest Love. It's why I call it Darkest Love.
1: Okay.
3: So yeah,

0: So, da sind wir wieder zurück. So, that was Dark...
1: Darkest Love.
0: Darkest Love.
2: Yeah. Okay. And now we also know why it's the name.
0: So it's more diving, progressive, than the other one. This one is really like... really... diving you and pushing you through the hall.
1: Yeah, forward. Mm-hmm. This one make you want to dance. And I also add a percussion on the bass line, on top of the bass line, and give a different flavor than only bass line, you know. And I think sounds really good since the beginning. Even only with the drums, make you into the music. It's not like it's okay. I think it's sounding good like that.
0: And you said you tested it in Copenhagen and
1: I mastered before come here.
0: So this one has to go through its premiere in France.
1: You know, this is the premiere is here. In Paris. Hope it will happen. Yeah, I would like much to play this.
0: I guess that you would like to play there. I mean, that would be something strange if you would not like to play in the situation that we are and in Paris and stuff. I mean, that's something for standing for itself.
2: No.
0: Oh, we got a visitor. Aha. So,
2: yes, and I like the vocal and it's, was heißt treibend? Treibend in English? Going forward?
0: Yeah.
2: My English is on the pick.
1: The track is from a sample pack that I buy, and it's more melodic, deep melodic techno. Yeah. But when I was trying around with some vocals I have, and when I you're breathing very loud. when I play this vocal, was fitting really good, so I liked it. And also in the break, have a chorus that is like is also from the same pack from, and in the break have like.
0: Have you ever worked with own created vocal samples?
1: No. I was too with the girl from Gaby, Kremis Corton, but we never really we talk about it, but we never went forward with it. Mm. I also was not so much experienced, and it was like 5 years ago or 4 years ago.
0: It doesn't really matter because most of. There are so many different pre-recorded and pre-mastered
1: vocals. Yeah, and very good ones. And very good ones.
2: I didn't know it before.
0: Professional par excellence.
1: Yeah.
0: Even big artists are working with like pre-worked vocal samples. So that's not. But it's just asking how you work, if you go to people and ask, hey, can you give me a sample?
1: Like one time, I remember in the beginning, I did a tech house track that was sounding awful in the club, but I at home was sounding good at least, and I posted and was a vocal of Celida. And she wrote me on Facebook and told me if I wanted to use a vocal for a release, will cost 500 euros. Yeah. Okay. And it's a good vocal because it's the underground, you know. And but at the time, 500 euros, better not.
2: Yeah.
1: Like, but you can use a vocal in release for free in SoundCloud. You don't have problems with that. But if you want to release the track, from it, you have to
0: play. Certainly, you have. If you use work from other people, you have to license them. So if you don't get them from a vocal pack, you have to license the vocals by the artist themselves or by their record label. So, of course, they want money for their work.
1: Yeah,
0: you want money for your work. I want money for my work. You for yours. So just the same thing like always. And it's fair.
1: Yeah, it's fair.
2: But it was a surprise for you.
1: Yeah, my beginning was like my third or fourth track I ever did, and at the time I even didn't was producing good music.
2: Yes,
1: it
2: and
1: was
2: you don't
1: like,
2: think about that.
1: And I didn't know these laws about I was thinking I could release a track that I produce, it doesn't matter which vocal I have on it. Yeah. I didn't know that I have to pay the right of the artist, and it was my beginnings. Yeah. Like
0: a lot of producers have to have this idea that if they just use small samples or just small pieces of the vocal, that they can do whatever they like.
1: Well, sometimes if you pitch it or if you want the effect on it. Like if you pitch it or if you like put a lot of effects of in one little bit of the vocal, I think I hear some tracks that have bits of famous tracks, and I don't think they really pay the artist for it. I hear sometimes tracks that I buy have a little bit of like before the drop have a famous a little bit of a vocal that you know, and I don't believe that he pay 500 or 600 euros to the artist to use that
2: stuff,
1: you know.
2: But it's now the tech
1: but
2: scene.
1: If you use just a little bit, I don't think you will have really a big a problem with it.
0: It depends. There's like a measure for how much sample you can use without any paying any royalties, and it's not really a lot that you can use.
1: Yeah, maybe a phrase and that's it. I don't know. Or maybe nothing at all. The people...
0: I don't think that you can use much more than a word for free.
1: I don't think you can use it all. I think they risk it because we'll make noise because of words.
0: Yeah, but like that's always the question. At first I incorporated samples from somewhere else, and it's like most of it is not public domain, even if you download it for free somewhere. You always have to read through the license agreement. So for example, there are bands out there that have everything they did on multitrack, so you have the vocals and their bass line and stuff. You can download it, you can remix it, but the license agreement says you cannot make money out of it.
1: Yeah.
0: So,
1: you can do a remix and post on your SoundCloud for your fans.
0: Yeah. But it
2: it's
0: renders
2: also with
0: your
2: the tracks. When you a lot of people or DJs play the in the clubs, they commercial DJs, they download it for free and play it in the club. But when you want to make it public on, for example, SoundCloud, there you have to use. Also before, normally you have every time to choose sounds that you pay.
0: Yeah.
2: But a lot of people also don't do that.
0: Yeah, but that can get expensive.
2: Yes.
0: If you get caught with that, it gets expensive. Yeah. It's like downloading the music and not paying for it. If you get caught with that, and then they come and have a look at your hard disk or USB drive, and they see the entire library, it's gonna get expensive. They don't say, okay, that's a minor offense, give us 100 euros. No, they count what you got. So you don't want that to happen. I mean,
2: then you get a big problem.
0: Yeah, you got a big problem. So I admit, in the beginning, I downloaded.
1: Yeah, me too. Downloaded. In the beginning, yes.
0: And at the point I started to get money for playing, I started to buy the music. I deleted everything that I downloaded, and now my entire library is like clean.
1: Like in the beginning as well, I only download, even when I was in school and I was I didn't buy track. I think nobody buy tracks, kind of. Only DJs buy tracks, to be honest. I don't know. I think only DJs or people who have.
0: That's the main problem. We, in my opinion, the main problem. People don't buy the music, they stream it or whatever, and I don't get a fucking dime by the streams. I mean, how many thousand streams do you have to do just to buy a cup of coffee at a restaurant? I mean, it's nice that they support you by streaming your fucking music, but you are fucking annoyed that you don't get anything back from the streams, because to be honest, no techno DJ, no standard techno DJ gets like more than, let's say, 1,000 or 10,000 streams on one track he releases. Even if
1: pop music, like Lady Gaga, yes, she win a lot of money, but like techno and DJ, normal techno producers, not much.
0: They think like, okay, but Boris Brecher, and we are talking about like the prime class, and there are thousands of DJs entertaining you below that.
2: Yeah,
1: that's right.
0: You don't talk about the mainstream and the cream, the superstars, because those are the 0.001% of the DJs worldwide.
1: Mm-hmm. Yeah,
0: those are like 20 names or 50 names of tens of thousands of DJs that try to entertain you each and every weekend. You know. And by releasing music,
1: but
0: so
1: mostly of the producers, like they release tracks just to promote themselves, because producer and DJ producer, they win money with gigs, not really with tracks. Because if the label gets 50, sometimes 75%. It depends of the label and like if you release more than, for example. I only win money from a label one time, was 80 euros, but I released 3 tracks in 1 year with that label. Mm-hmm. So I get money back. It pay me, but was the only time I got money from releasing a track. Because if you release only one track, even if the track got to number 10 or like on the top of the charts, it's difficult, but if you release more than one, like, and if these 3 tracks go to the chart on Beatport, maybe then you, at the end of the year, you get something back. But only one track is a bit difficult.
0: But still, it's nicer to have at least a break even or getting close to a break even than to have like 1,000 streams not paying even a dollar. That's frustrating, because in the end, there's no support, financial support by your fans or the people that love your music. They could support you spending 1.50 euro and still play it as often as they like, because there's no limit to the 1.50 euro. But you know how many times they have to stream it to give you the same amount of money and support you with that. That's what I'm
1: crazy.
0: About.
1: Yeah, that is too. I think it's 0.00001 or 2 cents. Like it's very like you need more than like 1 million streams to win 1 euro. Or, I don't know.
0: The point is, if people want to support you and your productions, they should stop. Not even stop streaming.
1: It's just
0: it,
1: 1.50 euro.
0: They
1: should buy it.
2: I think a lot of people don't think about that because they don't know. Till now I didn't know about that. That it's more when you want to support a DJ you like, you have to buy this. I was thinking, okay, when you hear it often and stream it, it would make artists sense like too, and that you get money for that.
0: That's the reason why, for example, artists like SNTS are on Bandcamp and Bandcamp only, because then they can charge the money they think.
1: The
0: is
1: track
0: right
1: is worth.
0: For the track,
1: yeah.
0: And if you want to stream it, you also have to pay the initial €3, and then you can stream it as often as you like.
1: I create account on Bandcamp, but I never really release nothing there. But actually, I'm thinking on it, and to see where it goes. You know, maybe other artists want to buy my track because I have so many artists on Bandcamp, and normally it's artists and other DJs who buy your music.
2: Yes. But then it makes also sense when you do that.
0: Bandcamp has the problem that,
1: a lot of tracks are not good master or something like that. Also,
0: And only if you have a strong following. I mean, SNTS is a good and famous artist. He has a big following, so he can generate a lot of stuff over his own label that he has placed on there. So, but I think it's going to grow. Right now, you don't find what you want as easy as if you go to Beatport.
1: Yeah.
0: But I think there's a lot of development inside, because, like I said, you can also buy the right to stream from Bandcamp. So. You have all the options to support your.
1: You can pay a monthly fee, €1 per month for your favorite artist, and when he puts something there, you get it for free. You don't need to pay. You just have to, you pay a subscription. You are supporting your artist, you know. And after he releases a sample pack, or he releases every month one new track. And you put on Bandcamp, you get automatically for free because you are supporting. You have subscribed to him. You know,
0: it's
1: a good idea.
2: Bandcamp is also more DJs use it, so the normal follower or people.
1: No, I also have normal followers, but I think you have to make a divulgation on your Facebook and in your Instagram to track. Your crowd,
2: but also by SoundCloud.
0: Bandcamp doesn't support you as much like Beatport. In Beatport, you get featured sometimes and stuff. In Bandcamp, it's all up to you. It's all up to you. You can do whatever you like, but you have to do it.
1: Yeah, Beatport.
0: Everything else
1: is Beatport is what is nice is when your track is selling and is on the app charts or even on top 100 or something like that. A lot of people see your track because everybody every techno DJ want new tracks. They go to the list of top 100 and they will listen your track, and if they they will buy.
0: It's sorting out everything else because you can't go. There are 100,000 releases all over all genres per week on Beatport. Now imagine how much junk there is. So you don't find anything. You need
2: by
0: a guy.
2: When he's searching for music, he sits there. Hours and hours and hours. And
1: I also sit hours and hours. I sometimes.
2: What you do? You can't filter. You say I have a filter, but
1: sometimes I take. Sometimes I take a whole day just to listen for new music. And it takes time, and the people really don't know how much time takes for a DJ to all these downloads and also to all the money I spend buying tracks
0: There are times where, for example, I love listening to sets by other DJs, and sometimes I stop and get my Shazam. That track. I want that track. I want that track. It sounds so nice. I know exactly when to put it and what to mix it with. So that's how I get some ideas.
2: Yeah.
0: for example.
1: Yeah, I do that some. Well, I to be honest, lately I don't listen so much, like because of production. I'm so concentrated on this only one thing that I don't really listen other music. I even have been a while since I even did a set to post in SoundCloud. I have to do a urgently set to post on SoundCloud because the last time I posted a set was in summer, and we are waiting next year. Like.
0: Yeah, but I listen to other DJs because if I don't do that, I'm in my cupboard, closed cupboard, and I don't get new influences that might be interesting to me. And I always want to be open to new stuff. That's why I'm going to so many different kind of parties to get new influences that I can incorporate into my work. If I only listen to my own stuff, or how should I evolve from where I am to something new, something interesting? I mean, the music is evolving, and I must evolve too.
2: Mm-hmm.
0: And I want to evolve too, because a lot of stuff that I got to know was cool, and I just love doing it now. For example, the more industrial style. Awesome! I love to do that.
2: Yeah. Yes. So when you it's in everything. If you look at people, you can find your style. For example, when you listen to other music, you can find something new. More and so music change every time. Mm. And sometimes you think, okay, I like my stuff, what I do. For example, you never from beginning you don't do hard music. You start with other kind of music, and so you listen to other music, and you have to find your own style.
0: Yeah.
2: And yes.
0: But when you got your own style, that doesn't mean that it's like solid and concrete is bound to concrete forever. You always have to be open to new stuff. Yeah. I mean, like. Me as a promoter, like I say, I'm not only DJ, I'm also a promoter. That's another thing. Before becoming a DJ, I already was a promoter for electronic music party, and I went to all kinds of electronic music parties just to know the DJs which are around in Cologne. Just because if I only stick to one party, I will never get to know all the DJs. I want to know what the parties are in the area. And I see so many promoters that don't know who else is working around the area.
1: They end up
0: don't know most of the DJs from around here, just the DJs in their own small surrounding.
1: Circle, and they end up...
0: Bubble. Yeah. They have their bubble and they don't leave it. Yeah. And I never like to be fenced in with a bubble. I want to see, even if it's not my style, I want to see what's out there.
2: Yeah, you also start with tech house, you told before.
1: Yeah, at my beginning as DJ, I play a lot of deep house, this kind of house. Mm-hmm. With the time, I start to like more and more underground music, like techno, progressive. And today, I think I still like house music, and I still like deep house and melodic and this kind of genres. But I think I play mostly today techno, and I like also to play progressive house and sometimes tech house. It's depend, you know, depend of the party, because not every party like techno. Like not every places I go, like in when I was in Russia, they don't like techno. The party I played tech house there, and
2: it's good when you are wandelbar.
3: flexible.
2: Yes.
1: Yeah.
2: Flexible.
1: Yeah, it's good to be flexible because yeah. when you are flexible, you get more gigs because yes. The people know that you can play this and you can play that. And yeah.
2: Yeah. It's really good.
0: Yeah, but you see, sometimes I'm pretty shocked how DJs as well as promoters are keeping themselves in their bubble and don't have an intention to leave it. I think that was obvious the last time. I mean, when we had you and Ropemaker here, so it was like. It felt for me as the host of the show like you both were leaving the bubble for the first time to get to know each other what they are doing.
2: Yes, yes.
0: And even
2: yeah,
0: you're both in the same city.
2: Yes. That's amazing. I know him before from sets, but I didn't meet him.
1: Before. You didn't know him personally,
2: no.
1: And was the first time was
2: yes.
1: he when you was?
2: Yeah. Because he's from he make music in Eküche, and Eküche I like Eküche, but it's not the club where I go.
1: Electronic Küche, yeah.
2: Eküche,
1: Elektroküche, yeah, yeah, yeah.
2: And he make parties there, but not only there, but what heißt Vorteil in English?
0: Prejudice,
1: advantage.
2: Yes, yeah. And I had this before because I go normally to gay parties or to fetish parties, and I also go to Odonien in summer and art theater. But Eküche is only for special events because for me, with my friends, with the LGBTQ people, I was thinking, now I think a little bit different, mm-hmm. that it's there a very good safe place because I go only where I can be myself and my friends can be themselves and we can feel safe. It's very important for me because uh-huh. I'm a woman, and when I go only with a bra and a very short shorts, uh-huh. I won't go there without to get touched or something like that. And when I go with my LGBTQ friends, I don't want that they get bad comments because yeah. then I get angry and they get a problem with me. And my friends yeah. say, no, Roxy, I say, no, nobody have to say the bad stuff to you.
0: Yeah.
2: And a lot of time it was like that when we was in Eküche, it was like that. But not in every party. And I was also thinking the DJs are a little bit homophobic and something like that. And I was talking with Dennis, no?
0: Yeah.
2: Dennis, and he's very kind and very sympathetic. And we talk about that, and now I don't have the Vorurteile anymore about directly. So yeah. it was yeah. good that we talked because only when we talk to people you can Vorurteile abbauen.
0: Yeah.
1: yeah.
0: I
1: know what yes. you mean.
0: That's the yeah. point. I mean, that was the time where I really noticed how many bubbles
2: yes.
0: We have built
2: yeah.
0: around
2: yeah.
0: us. As a professional,
2: yeah.
0: we cannot allow us to have bubbles in so many bubbles. In my opinion, we should be aware what is in our surrounding. I mean,
2: yeah.
0: I cannot judge about a for example, a gay party, if I have never been to a gay party, mm-hmm. or I cannot judge like a fetish party if I've never been there.
2: Yeah.
0: I have my some ideas what it could be like, but mm-hmm. until I've been there, I cannot judge about it. I cannot even really imagine what it is. Only like some stereotypes that I
2: yeah.
0: might have heard, but I need to know. And same goes like for the DJs. I need to know who is out there and what they're doing. I mean, they are colleagues, so
2: mm-hmm.
0: I should be
2: yeah.
0: really keen to get to know them. I want to know my colleagues. I mean, there are things like you teamed up with the Pirates back way in time.
1: Yeah, it was a really good time, and they did really good parties. It was not legal parties, but it was really good parties. I really enjoyed. They did
0: the ones they did in the garden were legal.
1: And one was legal, but one they did in a tunnel of a train, and that was really not, was an amazing place, but some Arschloch denounce it. And
0: but the thing is, if we all stick in our bubbles, yes, something like that would not happen.
2: Yeah,
0: because there's no connection point.
2: Yeah,
0: that's the point. And I think we should start to think that interaction makes everything more interesting.
2: Mm-hmm.
0: I mean, if we stay in bubbles, okay, but it's going to get boring.
2: Yeah, and it's also like I was thinking about Eküche people like that. Yeah. And when you don't talk about that, or when you don't go there, the people don't know you, because maybe they also have Vorurteile.
0: Yeah.
2: And thinking about the gay people, like, oh no, the gays want to touch me, and I don't know, whatever. And because we don't go there, so they don't meet us. And so it also, we don't connect each other and don't know each other.
0: The interesting
2: Berührungspunkte fehlen.
0: Yeah. The interesting thing is, the last time I was at E-Küche, the people getting touchy with me were other gays, and I was like annoyed. But it was like, really, really, please.
2: Yes, it can happen.
0: But it was
2: direkt Vorurteil, war kein Vorurteil, direkt passiert.
0: Yeah, but it was, I had to think about that.
2: Yeah.
0: No, but in the end, for me as a DJ, I like to get influenced.
2: Yeah.
0: And it's like if you play in a band, it's not like, when you're playing in a band, you don't stop listening to other music. So as long as you listen to other music and you do similar music, you are influenced by the music. You cannot, there's no chance of inventing the wheel again. It's there already. You don't have to the chance to invent it another time. You just can form it differently, maybe paint it differently, or whatever. But the wheel is there. You cannot reinvent it.
2: Huh? Yes.
0: So why not learn from influences? That's how I feel.
2: I think it's how it's work in life every time, not only in music, in every Lebensbereich.
0: Yeah, but same goes for doing a party. I mean, I learned from others how to make my parties better.
2: Yeah.
0: And
2: yes,
0: they even learned from me and did stuff that I first did in their party.
2: Yes, we also have it. We have an awareness team at our party, and we have it from the party Spielraum in Amsterdam. We see it there, and we were thinking, oh my God, it's a very nice idea, and we also want to do it. Now, I was talking, for example, with a guy from Puppylicious. It's a puppy party, pet play, and I told him that we had the awareness team, and he said, oh my God, it's nice. I think we also want to do that, and I said, yes, please do it. It would be nice when every party have it, because people feel safe, and you can go to them when you have a problem, or when you get, no matter what, when you have a problem, you can go there and they help you. And I think it's important to get the scene safe.
0: Yeah.
2: And I say directly, yes, do it, please. And also other party in Cologne also do it, but they say they don't have it from us, but I know they see it at our safer button. I don't care, because I think it's good when they do that.
0: For example, the after hour party here in Cologne, the Green Common, is pretty much known. And I had like a tea dance party going from 4 o'clock till midnight.
2: Yes.
0: So what I came up with was I also had like fruits.
2: Yes.
0: It was not just being a copycat. It was like keeping the people hydrated.
2: Yes, we also because, have fruits and some candies. Yes.
0: It was not copycat, and nobody was angry about it.
2: No.
0: The people from Greencom said, "Oh, it's nice. Yeah. It's good," because the intention was that the people over all the long time are staying like hydrated and have like the chance to to not be over exhausted, because you know it can get really exhausting when you're from 4 o'clock in the afternoon till midnight.
3: Always dancing, waiting,
0: and situation.
1: Yeah, and the club is also sometimes
0: you know,
1: very hot.
0: Like I said last time, and when you have liquids too much.
2: Du hast immer gesagt, letztens Lakritze, ne?
0: Ja, Lakritze halt, Liquid.
2: Genau, ein bisschen zu, okay. Ich hab grad Liquid wahrscheinlich so ein bisschen beachtet.
0: Yeah,
2: hast du gesagt, Liquid?
0: Nein, nicht Liquid, Liquid.
2: Okay.
0: Liquid ist Lakritze.
2: Ja.
0: Wenn du 3 Lakritze zu viel hast.
2: Genau.
0: Ist, oder?
2: Ja, da braucht man auf jeden Fall zwischendurch auch was zu essen. Zitrone ganz oft.
0: Wie gesagt, das war eine Sache, die habe ich gelernt. That was one of the things that I learned from Greencom.
2: Yes.
0: If you are going that distance, be sure that your guests are safe and ensure that they are hydrated and, well, that you don't want them to have a problem in the end.
2: Yes. Yes,
0: it's so
2: true.
0: It's just about looking what others do and getting the best to improve all.
2: Yeah. For example, the club come, they say they have also awareness academy in Berlin, and they also give advice to make your
0: you
2: party
0: mean club
2: safe.
0: Commission.
2: Yeah, club commission. Oops, was habe ich gesagt?
0: Clubcom.
2: Okay.
0: Clubcom is down here.
2: Falsch. Auf jeden Fall, the commission is also they have the awareness academy, and you can make their workshops, and also make workshops that you get a trainer for awareness. And I was thinking, for example, to do that and make contact to the other clubs and want to give workshops there for the people who work there, because I also for free, because I think it's a very very very very wichtige Sache. Yeah, important thing. And also there's like how you can make the people safe. Also with the fruits. It's like that.
0: Yeah. Simple things like that.
2: Yeah.
0: Seen there, copied, okay. But it's a good copy because the intention is a good intention.
2: Yeah.
0: It's not like copying decoration or something like that. It's
1: And
0: learning
1: fruits,
0: from
1: and fruits are, I think, is the best thing to have in a party.
0: Yeah.
1: Not,
0: so, but that's what I mean. You don't
2: at our party, a lot of people come say, "Oh my God, the food saved my life."
0: Yeah.
2: I eat it and I was feeling better again. And the people don't drink so much. And so they, a lot of people don't drink so much, and small amount, and the people had get hydrated again, and they get something in their stomach.
0: So
2: it's also important.
0: Yeah, that's. But my point is, if you don't, for example, if I would have stayed doing my parties and would have not left my bubble, just kept with my parties. I would have never gone to like Greencom, would have never seen the idea of fruits being served because they are the only ones at that time. So I might have run into problems that I had the chance to avoid doing it.
2: Yeah. Yes.
0: So learning from others, I think that's something that a lot of people in the scene underestimate.
2: Yeah, a lot of people are getting also angry when they say, "Oh, you copy style, or you copy that."
0: Yeah.
2: It's not okay, because in everything, one person make one thing the first time.
0: Yeah.
2: And how it shall be grow when don't people copy it or make it like that because it makes sense.
0: That's the same thing as for us DJs. Normally, a DJ cannot copy another DJ because as the style maybe is like similar, but he will play other tracks than I will. Even if
1: sometimes you can have vibes, one or two tracks that I have.
0: Yeah, and can play, you know. There might be tracks that you play and that I play, but you will.
1: I play all the set that you play. That is impossible to happen.
0: It will not happen. It's not going to happen that somebody is going to play my set.
2: Yeah,
0: it's not going to happen. There will always be new interpretations, and the techniques that he uses to mix are different than mine, and stuff like that. So there will never be a direct copy.
2: Mm-hmm.
0: And I don't understand why people get upset when I'm playing a track they have played.
2: Yeah, it's also normal.
1: And they even don't own the track. The track is even not from them, and they get mad. Like, this is like...
2: A lot of parties there was also the same track after play other DJ. Nobody care. They have said a lot. When it's a good track, the people are happy for that.
1: Happened a few times that I play and the DJ after play my track.
2: But he would never mix it with the same track you mixed.
0: Yeah.
2: So also it's different and make a...
0: I would only be irritated if I hear like a bootleg of an unreleased track of mine that I played somewhere.
1: Unreleased is not good.
0: Then I would get like, we have to talk, play, finish, but we have to talk.
2: Yeah, okay.
1: Like I saw in SoundCloud like you can put a track that it's not download available, but have I think programs that you can download track from SoundCloud. It's not good quality, but a lot of people use it. And what can happen is like is a track that is not released and you put just there for the people listen, and you are in the club and somebody is playing the
0: they run
1: track,
0: out of
1: you,
2: my
1: god, oh, you
0: with
1: get
0: my
1: the
0: stuff
1: track.
0: They run out of luck because most of the times there are at least two decks playing simultaneously by when I'm playing. That's why I'm playing with 3 to 4 decks.
2: Ah.
0: So they went.
2: Can you have to change?
0: Uh-huh. Well, we have to slow down and come to an end because now, we have to look into the future, what will happen with Techno and Talk, and we want to introduce how the show will evolve. Now that we both are doing the show in the near future, we will go into disgusting topics like... gehen wir mal auf Deutsch rüber. Die Sache ist, unsere Diskussionen werden
1: discuss topic.
0: Discuss. Okay.
1: Discuss about topics.
0: Yeah, discuss. Yeah. That's disgusting.
2: That's disgusting.
1: Okay. I'm laughing, but I think I tell the same sometimes. Yeah. I don't know. I think a lot of people tell like that.
0: Yeah.
1: Yeah, disgusting. Disgusting. Yeah, disgusting. No, disgusting.
2: Disgusting
1: is correct. Disgusting is correct.
0: Disgusting is widerlich.
1: Disgusting is not good, but disgusting is correct. Disgusting is
2: stets bemüht.
0: Ja, stets bemüht.
2: Genau. Ich rede trotzdem einfach, mir gar nicht Menschen lachen.
0: Ja, passt schon.
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0: Aber wir werden die Sendung ein bisschen verändern und ein bisschen weiterentwickeln. Das heißt, wir werden ab nächster Sendung auch ein Leitthema haben. Mhm. Wir werden
1: Disgusting is not good, but disgusting is correct.
2: Meine Aussprache in Englisch ist so geil.
1: Disgusting ist
2: stets bemüht.
0: Ja, stets bemüht.
2: Genau. Ich rede trotzdem einfach mir gar nicht, wenn schon lachen.
0: Ja, passt schon.
2: Ich lache selber über mich.
0: Aber wir werden die Sendung ein bisschen verändern und ein bisschen weiterentwickeln. Das heißt, wir werden ab nächster Sendung auch ein

0: And on this, the Sichtweise. For example, me as a woman, when I put a half-naked picture in the internet, for Instagram, for example, or I sit in the fetish talk only in dessous, then I make it to make to take the power from the people to make me to an object, because I make it and I have to, can decide when they can make me to a sex object or not. You, it's for example like that. Okay, when you play like, and you put your shirt off, you want that they see your body and they say, oh, it's nice. It's different sides.
1: To end this, just a small story. I was not allowed to send in a cover for a set which was published by somebody else, because it was a picture from my gig at Art Theater and I was bare-chested, and they wrote back, we cannot allow that because we have women asking to do the same and we don't allow them too.
0: Yes, okay.
1: So, same for everybody.
0: That's
1: so
0: a nipple problem.
1: And I was like, okay.
2: Yeah.
1: So
0: Roman nipples are not allowed.
1: Yeah, it will be a real interesting show next time, and I want to thank you for being here and sharing the music with us and to you. And I hope everybody enjoyed the show. You can write your comments and we will see you in February. Thank you for tuning in.
0: Thank you.
1: Bye-bye.
0: Bye.

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0: 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Representing the Caribbean style.
1: Hi there, this is King Angus of Tix. 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
2: Hey yo, this is Marshall Montano, HD, high def, definitely high, wicked and wild. You're locked onto Caribbean style.

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He might be right here, right next to you. This space is my space.

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He's the head of the German techno label Snork Enterprises in Hamburg as well. Check this.